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3: 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In 1775, Arnold marched troops through the wilderness along the Kennebec River, hoping to surprise the British in Quebec. The trek was brutal: freezing weather, starvation, and swampy terrain. The invasion failed, but the journey remains one of the most legendary marches in revolutionary history.
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4: Clear skies will continue as we head through the evening and overnight hours tonight, and your lows are going to fall into the upper 50s to lower 60s. Sunday, we're looking for plenty of sunshine in the morning hours. We're going to see clouds start to mix in through the daytime. Highs are going to climb into the lower 80s again. A cold front moves through overnight. That will bring the chance for some showers and thunderstorms after dark. Monday, we may wake up to a morning shower with plenty of sunshine in the afternoon. I'm CBS 13 meteorologist Hannah Sheehy.
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2: 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Those same forests became a symbol of resistance. Today, the pine tree flag is still closely tied to Maine's revolutionary history.
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5: Clear skies will continue as we head through the evening and overnight hours tonight, and your lows are going to fall into the upper 50s to lower 60s. Sunday, we're looking for plenty of sunshine in the morning hours. We're going to see clouds start to mix in through the daytime. Highs are going to climb into the lower 80s again. A cold front moves through overnight. That will bring the chance for some showers and thunderstorms after dark. Monday, we may wake up to a morning shower with plenty of sunshine in the afternoon. I'm CBS 13 meteorologist Hannah Sheehy. If you like me,
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2: Clear skies will continue as we head through the evening and overnight hours tonight, and your lows are going to fall into the upper 50s to lower 60s. Sunday, we're looking for plenty of sunshine in the morning hours. We're going to see clouds start to mix in through the daytime. Highs are going to climb into the lower 80s again. A cold front moves through overnight. That will bring the chance for some showers and thunderstorms after dark. Monday, we may wake up to a morning shower with plenty of sunshine in the afternoon. I'm CBS 13 meteorologist Hannah Sheehy.
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5: Clear skies will continue as we head through the evening and overnight hours tonight, and your lows are going to fall into the upper 50s to lower 60s. Sunday, we're looking for plenty of sunshine in the morning hours. We're going to see clouds start to mix in through the daytime. Highs are going to climb into the lower 80s again. A cold front moves through overnight. That will bring the chance for some showers and thunderstorms after dark. Monday, we may wake up to a morning shower with plenty of sunshine in the afternoon. I'm CBS 13 meteorologist Hannah Sheehy.
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0: 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Danny Martinetti, your host here. 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Truly pleased to have you with us. Today, we're highlighting an organization that's helping individuals with intellectual disabilities build confidence, independence, and meaningful connections throughout our community. 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This morning, we're going to talk about Camp Strive, one of Maine's most unique summer camp experiences. You'll learn about Strive's Bayside and its role in fostering independent living and discuss some of the upcoming events, including the Strive for 5K, the Pancake Breakfast, and of course, Kevin on the Roof fundraiser. Alex, thanks for joining us here this morning. And for listeners not familiar with Strive, can you give us a little overview of the organization and the people that you serve?
1: Yeah, absolutely. First of all, thanks so much for having me today. Always a pleasure. Strive is a local nonprofit based right here in Southern Maine that supports mostly teens, tweens, and young adults with intellectual disabilities. So we do that through a variety of social, educational, transitional, post-secondary programming, mostly right here in Southern Maine with a couple online options as well.
0: And let's just go right into the topics. And by the way, I've had Strive on numerous times covering different topics. You can catch any of the podcast right online at mainpoints.org. Camp Strive, this is fantastic. Let's talk about a little bit about Strive and who it's for and what happens at Camp Strive.
1: Yeah, Camp Strive is one of my favorite programs and a really unique program here in Southern Maine, I would say. And it's a traditional summer camp experience for our participants with intellectual and developmental disabilities. So it's located right at our South Portland building. And what we aim to do is provide a traditional summer camp experience so that our participants can, enjoy some of the perks and amazingness of a Maine summer. And we foster a lot of social connections there. So it's a really great place for teens and young adults to come maybe make some new friends and spend their summer with some of their peers, while exploring local Maine parks, local trails. We love to go to Sea Dogs games up to Sebago Lake. I mean, we all know how fantastic Maine is in the summer.
0: Oh, my gosh. So. Yeah. all year round. And,
1: yes.
0: And Camp Strive is just fantastic. And someone that's listening right now and hearing about Camp Strive for the first time, what really makes it different from, say, your traditional summer camp that's out there?
1: Yeah, it's really geared towards our participants. So we keep it pretty small so our participants can be successful. We're a 1-to-5 ratio at Camp Strive, which means we have one staff, one counselor per 5 campers. So campers really get that support and attention that they need to be successful in traditional camp experience. We cap it around 10 to 15 campers a day, so it is a smaller group. But that really allows for our campers to build friendships and social connections. And that's one of my favorite things about camp is watching those friendships kind of bloom and then hearing about, we have some campers returning this summer who came last summer. And I'm just excited to hear about, how they've kind of maintained those friendships throughout the year.
0: Yeah, the experiences and really the skills, that they get. Can you go over how much they gain during their time at camp? And also, you mentioned stories. Definitely love hearing some feel-good stories that really illustrates the impact on the participants and families.
1: Yeah, I think our camp is really unique in that a lot of our campers, may have experienced or may have tried some other camps in the area that maybe weren't the right fit for them and then come to Camp Strive and really find a place to kind of foster their selves and their creativity and their leadership skills. Our camps run for participants ages 11 to 24. So what's really nice is to see some of our older participants who, maybe have come to camp for 4 or 5 years now really take on a leadership role and foster kind of that sense of community for the younger campers and take them under their wing and show them what camp is about and be an example. And that's one of my favorite parts about Camp Strive is watching those connections between new campers and old campers and just, how they support each other and how they welcome each other. It's really an inclusive, welcoming space, which is always great to see.
0: Yeah, and you said campers that return year after year. What are some of this? You said this is your favorite program there. What are some of the success stories and just participant stories that you're hearing that saying, I can't wait till next year. What are you hearing about the program that really excites you and keeps it going year after year?
1: Yeah. And what I love too is that, you know, we have quite a few families who don't even live in Maine, but spend the summer in Maine because of Camp Strive. So they have, you know, they may have a son or daughter who is Camp Strive age. And for them, the highlight, you know, they have their family trip planned to Maine, but the real highlight is spending that week at Camp Strive. And it's nice to know that we can offer a space where people can come enjoy themselves, have fun, you know, learn some new social skills, meet some new people. And it's great to be able to provide that opportunity for, you know, families in Maine, but families who are vacationing in Maine as well, and who may not, you know, since we go up to age 24, we have some campers who are, you know, on wait lists for adult services. We're still kind of navigating that transition into adulthood, so we can offer a summer camp experience, kind of similar to a day program, for them while they kind of wait for that transition period to happen.
0: Alex Woodhouse, Program Director for Strive, and we're having a conversation going over the many programs, and Camp Strive is what we're talking about. Registration, what's the process? I know summer camp is underway. What's the process? I know people can go online, pslstrive.org/camp. Give the process on you know, accepting participants for the 2026 summer camp.
1: Yeah, so this is perfect timing because camp actually kicks off on Monday, so June 15th, and then runs for 11 weeks through August 28th. We offer both full and half-day sessions. So a full session is 9 to 5, and two half-day opportunities, 9 to 1 and 1 to 5. So really whatever works best. For each camper, you know, there's an opportunity for them. But all that information is right on our website, pslstrive.org. We do still have some openings for certain weeks and days during the summer. So I definitely recommend checking out our website to see the camp schedule, see what activities are happening each day, and see when we have space if you're interested in checking it out.
0: We're going to take a quick break. 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When we come back on Main Points.
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0: Ida, welcome back to Main Points. Hey, it's Danny Martin. Eddie, happy Sunday morning to you. Pleased to have in studio on this segment, Alex Woodhouse, Program Director for Strive. And we were just talking about the great Camp Strive. Camp starts tomorrow. Don't hesitate. Any questions? They're right next to our radio station in South Portland. Fantastic organization. Reach out to them, 207-774-6278. If you have any questions in regards to the camp or any questions regarding any of the fabulous programs that they have, Strive Bayside, let's jump into this. What is Strive Bayside, and really talk about, you know, how important this program is for the participants?
1: Yeah, so Strive Bayside is a pretty unique community supports program that's really dedicated to expanding independent living skills and community connections for our participants. Strive Bayside is located in a house setting in Yarmouth. So our participants in that program really get kind of a combination of home support and community support skills and independent living skills while also learning how to navigate the community, you know, learn their way around Yarmouth. But it's a really unique program that has availability right now.
0: Yeah. And what are some of the biggest challenges with young adults with intellectual disabilities face when they transition into independent living? And really, how does Strive Bayside help address those particular challenges?
1: Yeah, so teaching independent living skills is really at the core of what we do. And I think, you know, all young adults, especially those with intellectual disabilities, learning how to live independently is a really important skill. And independence is going to look different for everybody. So for some, that may be, you know, transitioning into their own apartment, completely living on their own. For some, it may be learning how to do laundry while still living with mom and dad. But Strive Bayside really provides those independent living skills. So our participants there practice grocery shopping, you know, everything from making a shopping list to budgeting to actually going to the grocery store to cooking. You know, food safety is a pretty important independent living skill. Budgeting is a huge one we work on, learning how to safely navigate the community, how to get from point A to point B, social skills, how to communicate, you know, how to chat with a new person, how to introduce yourself. Cleaning, you know, maybe not everyone's favorite, but a pretty important skill if you're gonna be independent. But Strive Bayside really provides opportunities to learn those skills in a supportive environment where there's staff there to kind of teach and model and support participants with those skills.
0: Yeah, and it's great to go online and look at that. It's a team-centered approach to really independent living, Strive Bayside. And if you're age of 18 and up, there's so much to cover in the programs, and each time I try to cover something different and something ongoing because all of the Main Points podcasts are on there at mainpoints.org, where you can see and listen to all of the great interviews that we had. Let's talk about and keep the momentum going. Strive for 5K and breakfast. This is a cool block party that is happening. What are the details on this?
1: Yeah, so definitely a highlight of our summer at Strive. But, you know, as a nonprofit, about 80% of our annual budget does come from our fundraisers. So events like the Strive for Five really allow our programs like Strive Bayside and Camp Strive to continue and grow, which is why events like the Strive for Five are really important. But this is our annual 5K. So it starts at our Foden Road location in South Portland. It's a fun, flat, fast course. So really good for anyone who is looking to get a PR or, you know, maybe running or walking their first 5K. And back this year for the second year in a row is our pancake breakfast, because what's better than eating a stack of pancakes and bacon after you walk or run a 5K?
0: Carbs is key. Anytime you're running and walking with pancakes, and we have the best syrup here in Maine.
1: Exactly.
0: So that's a cool opportunity. And that's, it'll be here before we actually know it. That's July 12th, right? That's happening?
1: Coming up fast. Yep, July 12th.
0: And it's right by our studios, the 28 Foden Road in South Portland. So the process behind this, you know, it's more than just like a running race. It's really an opportunity where families and community members really get together and enjoy those pancakes, by the way. You have to do that. But there's also the block party atmosphere. This ongoing year event, talk about the excitement and just the block party, the breakfast that happens and everyone just gathering together.
1: Yeah, so the block party and 5K are really sponsored by our Strive business-to-business networking group. So it's a group of local businesses, mostly in the Foden Road area, but some across South Portland and Southern Maine, who really care about the community.
0: Yeah.
1: And this event is their, you know, their event. And you can really tell, you know, when you're there at the block party, some of these businesses have booths, games, popcorn. But it's really nice. It's always really nice to see the community come together and provide just a fun opportunity for our participants and families to come, get a little exercise in, and then, yeah, play some games, eat some pancakes, and just hang out on a Sunday morning in the summer.
0: Yeah, and the course map is very simple. Whether you run or walk, it's okay. You know, the Children's Fun Run begins at 8 o'clock. The 5K Run Walk begins at 8:30 on Sunday, July 12th. Starting at 28 Foden Road. The basic information, you can see that if you go down to all the events and you'll see Strive for 5, Foden Road 5K, and make sure you register so you can get the cool bib. I love the bibs. Those are awesome. And you can pick up the bib and the t-shirt. It's $30 right now before July 10th. So if you want to be able to get that entry fee and get those, go online to be able to do that. And what's great about this, the money that's raised for this goes right back into Strive, right back into the programs. And that's what's important, because programs like these, events like these, support Strive programs throughout the year, right?
1: Exactly. Yeah. Yep. So all the money raised during any of our events, including the 5K, goes directly back into our programs. And what's cool about the 5K, too, is, you know, we know people are busy in the summer, so there is the option to run virtual as well. So you can't make it on July 12th. No worries. You can run or walk a 5K on your own time. You'll still get a bib. You'll still get the t-shirt. You'll still get the finisher medal. But it's a really, you know, it's an opportunity for anyone, even if you don't live in Maine or you're going to be away that weekend, to support Strive.
0: Yeah. And if it's an opportunity, I always tell everyone, if you just want to learn more, this is an opportunity for businesses, for folks that are interested. Come out, see what it's all about. See everyone gathering together, having a good time, seeing the children play and have fun with the families. If you're not familiar and you want to be able to go there, go online. PSLstrive.org is the website. Taking a quick break when we come back. One of my other favorite events that comes up, I can't believe we're already talking about this. Good old Kevin on the Roof. We will tackle that and so much more as we close up Main Points when we come back.
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8: Why? 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
8: We all have something worth protecting. 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So protect your everyday. 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If you see something, say something.
0: All right, hey, it's Danny on Main Points, heard across all our stations each and every Sunday morning. Pleased to have in studio Strive Program Director Alex Woodhouse, and we just covered Stray Bayside. We talked about the Camp Strive. Now we're going to go into, also, can't forget about the pancakes, the Strive for 5K pancakes. You want to be able to get in on that. I just mentioned the website. There's so many events that really go on that folks need to understand. Each event that we're talking about, all the money raised helps keep those programs, helps keep the camps going, helps keep the programs that are located in South Portland ongoing. And one of the ones that is ongoing while he's on the roof is Kevin. Kevin on the roof, such an inspirational story from someone that was a volunteer that volunteered his time is now working for Strive. The inspiration behind this, and I've been up here for almost 10 years to hear Kevin talk about this. Listeners that may not be familiar, this is a well-known community fundraiser. How did really this event begin and why is it really resonated with so many people?
1: Yeah, you know, I think the Kevin on the Roof fundraiser is a really great example about how one person can really make such a big difference. When it first started, Kevin didn't work for Strive, and he was just a community member who heard about the great work Strive was doing and wanted to help. You know, somehow that turned into him camping on the roof. But it really shows the power of what one person can do when they care about the community. I think it's a great example for all of us that we can all make a really big difference in our community. You know, I think we're going on year 14 or 15 of Kevin on the Roof, which is kind of wild. But it's, you know, it's such a unique event, I think, in Maine, but also I'm not sure I know of very many fundraisers across the country where someone camps out on a roof for 7 to 8 days. But it really is such a unique event that brings great attention to Strive, brings great attention to the work that we do. And it's a lot of people's favorite events, and I think a lot of people recognize Strive from the Kevin on the Roof.
0: Yeah, and it really is. And if you want to just put the money into perspective, last year over $96,000 was raised by keeping Kevin on the roof until he reaches his goal. And each and every year, the goal exceeds it. Think about $96,000. Think about the Camp Strive, Strive Night, Strive 25, Strive Senior Social, Strive U, the Strive Bayside. These are all programs that continue because of you donating the time and putting money in the bucket. I know it's an online, but people love going there. And I can just say rain, snow, heat, he's seen it all. It's been raining. It's been snowing. It's been times when it was hot, but he has a tent up there. He's got the food and he's safe. Obviously, when we're doing this, we make sure. But the concept, when I first heard it, I'm like, my gosh, they're putting someone on the roof, the poor guy. But no, he is well taken care of. He does plenty of hits, radio hits across all the stations that really support this. And it's really an innovative event that really gets people buzzing. You see it. It's at a good friend's. Where is it located at?
1: Patriot Subaru in Saco.
0: And this is probably a good opportunity that you're planning this ahead. Is there a date officially set with this?
1: There is. So Kevin on the Roof is going to kick off on Tuesday, September 8th this year.
0: Whoa. Really?
1: Mm-hmm.
0: See, the time just flies. And I put that in perspective. September is kind of that wild card day where we may get that warm air, the cool, you just don't know. I think after August in Maine, it's really unpredictable, but this is the importance of it. So the date is set up. Sponsorships, this will be a good opportunity that if folks want to get involved and really knock this out of the park in September. Where can it go? What are the process if someone wants to become a sponsor?
1: Yeah, so all that information is on our Kevin on the Roof website, which is helpkevinhelpstrive.org. We are always looking for new sponsors that want to sign on. This is a pretty unique, fun event. We have a lot of fun ways to promote your business if you're interested in sponsorship opportunities. Our page will be live very soon if you want to start donating and support Kevin before he even gets on the roof. I know some people like to donate pretty quickly just so he can see that those financial contributions are coming in already. But yeah, it's a really great event. And what's cool about Kevin on the Roof is it really is a community event as well. You know, we do get some larger donations, but a lot of our donations are $5, $10, $20 from local community members. So again, just another great way to show that, you know, a $5 donation goes a very long way.
0: Well, that's the thing. When we do fundraisers, no amount is really too small. Right. But if you think about it, if there's 5,000 people donating $25, do the math on that. Mm-hmm. No contribution is really too small when you're helping a nonprofit organization. You know, I've handed a couple of dollars to $10 because it depends on what you may have. Now we have the technology with the scan to pay where you can do it, and it makes it easier for folks to make sure that their donation goes right to the main nonprofit for PSL Strive. And that's the importance of us covering all of these programs here today. And as we close out, someone that's listening that really wants to get involved, whether as a participant, volunteer, donor, or even sponsor, what's the best way for them to take that first step?
1: Yeah, I think going to our website is a really great place to see all the opportunities we offer. 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
0: Alex Woodhouse with PSL Strive, Strive Program Director. Really enjoy each time you come in here and really learning more as we spend some time on each program. Really thank you for what you're doing. Plenty of opportunities, and we'll be speaking with Kevin on the Roof very shortly. But for now, enjoy the summer. Enjoy the summer camp. Best of luck. I can't wait to see all of the memories, all of the photos. And if you're wondering what the camp starts on Monday tomorrow. So if you're really looking to get involved, now's the opportunity to reach out to PSL Strive. Thank you so much. And best of luck moving forward with all of the programs this summer.
1: Awesome. Thanks for having me.
0: And this has been Main Points right across all the stations here at Portland Media Group. 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
2: Look for lots of sunshine during the morning time on Sunday. Clouds will start to increase as we head throughout the day. It'll be breezy at times. Winds are coming right off the ocean, gusting up to 25 miles per hour, and our highs are going to climb into the low to mid 80s. Overnight, expect some showers and thunderstorms to pop up. With a cold front moving through, this will leave us more seasonable for the next work week ahead with lower humidity. I'm CBS 13 meteorologist Hannah Sheehy.
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6: Look for lots of sunshine during the morning time on Sunday. Clouds will start to increase as we head throughout the day. It'll be breezy at times. Winds are coming right off the ocean, gusting up to 25 miles per hour, and our highs are going to climb into the low to mid 80s. Overnight, expect some showers and thunderstorms to pop up. With a cold front moving through, this will leave us more seasonable for the next work week ahead with lower humidity. I'm CBS 13 meteorologist Hannah Sheehy.
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7: Look for lots of sunshine during the morning time on Sunday. Clouds will start to increase as we head throughout the day. It'll be breezy at times. Winds are coming right off the ocean, gusting up to 25 miles per hour, and our highs are going to climb into the low to mid 80s. Overnight, expect some showers and thunderstorms to pop up. With a cold front moving through, this will leave us more seasonable for the next work week ahead with lower humidity. I'm CBS 13 meteorologist Hannah Sheehy.
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7: Look for lots of sunshine during the morning time on Sunday. Clouds will start to increase as we head throughout the day. It'll be breezy at times. Winds are coming right off the ocean, gusting up to 25 miles per hour, and our highs are going to climb into the low to mid 80s. Overnight, expect some showers and thunderstorms to pop up. With a cold front moving through, this will leave us more seasonable for the next work week ahead with lower humidity. I'm CBS 13 meteorologist Hannah Sheehy.
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4: Look for lots of sunshine during the morning.

0: Time on Sunday, clouds will start to increase as we head throughout the day. It'll be breezy at times. Winds are coming right off the ocean, gusting up to 25 miles per hour, and our highs are going to climb into the low to mid 80s. Overnight, expect some showers and thunderstorms to pop up. With a cold front moving through, this will leave us more seasonable for the next work week ahead with lower humidity. I'm CBS 13 meteorologist Hannah Sheehy.
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7: Look for lots of sunshine during the morning time on Sunday. Clouds will start to increase as we head throughout the day. It'll be breezy at times. Winds are coming right off the ocean, gusting up to 25 miles per hour, and our highs are going to climb into the low to mid 80s. Overnight, expect some showers and thunderstorms to pop up. With a cold front moving through, this will leave us more seasonable for the next work week ahead with lower humidity. I'm CBS 13 meteorologist Hannah Sheehy.
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8: Clouds are on the increase as we head through the afternoon time today. It's breezy at times. Gusts are up to 25 miles per hour. Our highs are in the low to mid 80s. A cold front moving through overnight will bring the chance for some showers and thunderstorms by late evening. Those continue into the overnight hours with our lows in the 60s. Monday, we could wake up to a shower in the morning. Then we're going to turn sunny. That cold front bringing some relief to our humidity. I'm CBS 13 meteorologist Hannah Sheehy.
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7: Clouds are on the increase as we head through the afternoon time today. It's breezy at times. Gusts are up to 25 miles per hour. Our highs are in the low to mid 80s. A cold front moving through overnight will bring the chance for some showers and thunderstorms by late evening. Those continue into the overnight hours with our lows in the 60s. Monday, we could wake up to a shower in the morning. Then we're going to turn sunny. That cold front bringing some relief to our humidity. I'm CBS 13 meteorologist Hannah Sheehy.
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2: Clouds are on the increase as we head through the afternoon time today. It's breezy at times. Gusts are up to 25 miles per hour. Our highs are in the low to mid 80s. A cold front moving through overnight will bring the chance for some showers and thunderstorms by late evening. Those continue into the overnight hours with our lows in the 60s. Monday, we could wake up to a shower in the morning. Then we're going to turn sunny. That cold front bringing some relief to our humidity. I'm CBS 13 meteorologist Hannah Sheehy.
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5: Clouds are on the increase as we head through the afternoon time today. It's breezy at times. Gusts are up to 25 miles per hour. Our highs are in the low to mid 80s. A cold front moving through overnight will bring the chance for some showers and thunderstorms by late evening. Those continue into the overnight hours with our lows in the 60s. Monday, we could wake up to a shower in the morning. Then we're going to turn sunny. That cold front bringing some relief to our humidity. I'm CBS 13 meteorologist Hannah Sheehy.
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5: Clouds are on the increase as we head through the afternoon time today. It's breezy at times. Gusts are up to 25 miles per hour. Our highs are in the low to mid 80s. A cold front moving through overnight will bring the chance for some showers and thunderstorms by late evening. Those continue into the overnight hours with our lows in the 60s. Monday, we could wake up to a shower in the morning. Then we're going to turn sunny. That cold front bringing some relief to our humidity. I'm CBS 13 meteorologist Hannah Sheehy.
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2: A mainly dry evening is in store. We can't rule out the possibility of some scattered showers and thunderstorms. After midnight tonight, we're going to see another round of widespread showers and possible thunderstorms move through the area, lows overnight falling into the lower 60s. On Monday, we will start to see sunshine develop throughout the day, and our highs will climb into the lower 80s. I'm CBS 13 meteorologist Hannah Sheehy.
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6: A mainly dry evening is in store. We can't rule out the possibility of some scattered showers and thunderstorms. After midnight tonight, we're going to see another round of widespread showers and possible thunderstorms move through the area, lows overnight falling into the lower 60s. On Monday, we will start to see sunshine develop throughout the day, and our highs will climb into the lower 80s. I'm CBS 13 meteorologist Hannah Sheehy.
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3: A mainly dry evening is in store. We can't rule out the possibility of some scattered showers and thunderstorms. After midnight tonight, we're going to see another round of widespread showers and possible thunderstorms move through the area, lows overnight falling into the lower 60s. On Monday, we will start to see sunshine develop throughout the day, and our highs will climb into the lower 80s. I'm CBS 13 meteorologist Hannah Sheehy.
0: 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Always soft, always refreshing, always easy favorites on the Bay.